0: patients. So this is where this regulatory bylaw steps in and gives us the authority to be able to assist the RCMP.
1: The service would be funded through taxation and is currently going through an alternative approval process. Thursday's session runs from 5 to 7 p.m. at the Creston Community Complex. The City of Trail will dust off a report from 5 years ago about creating a dog park. A couple of residents recently approached council to restart discussions. Councillor Tia Hansen says they should use information that already exists.
2: As opposed to starting from scratch and starting a new feasibility study, using what we've already previous councils have spent money on getting to that point, and then looking for any reasonable updates that need to occur if those land spaces are not available anymore.
1: A survey in 2021 found the public's preferred location was between Gyro Park and the skate park, but council didn't proceed with it. Members of the public are praising lifeguards at the Trail Aquatic Center for rescuing a couple of swimmers. Parks and Rec Manager Gabby Krafsky says there were two separate incidents last month.
3: Staff acted quickly and professionally and performed fantastic rescues. They put their training to the test, and we received great feedback and some kudos from the public.
1: Krafsky says there were several written comments. She adds the rescues were simple, as neither struggling swimmer swallowed any water. The future of the Caslow Jazz Festival is up for discussion this week as a new board looks to reimagine the long-running event. The Caslow Jazz Festival Society is hosting a town hall on Thursday at the Langham Cultural Center in Caslow to gather community input. Organizers say they want to hear from residents, business owners, and festival fans on possible events for the upcoming August-long weekend and the longer-term direction for the festival. The town hall runs from 7 to 9 p.m. A virtual option is available for those who can't make it in person.
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1: Montreal can take a 3-1 series lead with a win this afternoon. The Canadiens have almost doubled up on the Sabres in goals in the first three games, outscoring their opponents 13-7. Montreal's defense has also been shining, averaging only 2.2 goals against per game, which is only second to the Hurricanes. Meanwhile, whoever wins in the late game between Anaheim and Vegas will have the series advantage going forward. So far, both teams have won two and lost two games, with the series being back in Vegas tonight. And the Blue Jays look to get out of a recent funk. Losing six of the last eight games, they continue to drop in the standings, sitting only half a game ahead of Boston for bottom of their division.
6: Guess roads and weather.
1: Single lane traffic is in effect on Highway 3A east of Nelson near 4 Mile. Expect delays from 6:30 a.m. to 6:30 p.m. until Thursday. In our weather forecast, the chance of showers dropping down to 10 tonight, the chance of showers and the risk of a thunderstorm developing tomorrow afternoon with a high of 19, showers dropping down to 10 tomorrow night, and cloudy with a high of 18 for Thursday. I'm Storm Lenny.

my sweet Lord. It's George Harrison on the GOAT. I'm Bryce. National Limerick Day and Homer Simpson's birthday. Coming up, I'll get you my five favorite Homer lines. But first, well, a Homer limerick. Springfield was needing streets clean, so Homer jumped onto the scene. On donuts he'd chow while he drove a snowplow, but he couldn't dethrone the Plow King. All right, Mr. Plow-inspired Homer Day here. How about some Ozzy Osbourne? This is Patient Number 9.

0: Street Hard with Tin Soldier on the go. This is Bryce. And today's Homer Simpson's 70th birthday. He was born on May 12th, 1956. And I got five of my favorite Homer lines. Marge comes up to him and tells him that the plant called. They said, if you don't come to work tomorrow, don't bother coming in on Monday. Homer says, woohoo, four-day weekend. This one, to alcohol, the cause of and solution to all of life's problems. All right. I got another one here. He says, kids, let me tell you about another so-called wicked guy. He had long hair and some wild ideas, and he didn't always do what other people thought was right. And his name was, I forget. But the point is, I forget that too. I love Homer. He also says that everyone is stupid except me. And we'll wrap it up with my favorite Homer line of all time.
1: Woohoo! I'm a college man! I won't need my high school diploma anymore. I am too smart. I am too smart. I am too smart. I am too smart. S-M-R-T. I mean S-M-A-R-R-T.
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0: to know you.
1: For I am death. It's the Pretty Reckless on the GOAT. I'm Bryce. Wildfire season is coming up. It's already here, basically. We have a Fire Smart event happening in Rosslyn tomorrow night at Miners Hall, 7 o'clock to 8:30 p.m. It's a public forum with practical tips for homeowners on how to reduce wildfire risk around your property. There'll be a presentation, a video, and a Q&A with Fire Smart coordinator Dawn Mortimer, who says that even simple cleanup and yard work can make a major difference when the conditions heat up. There's going to be free pizza, coffee, and snacks. You can get your tickets at roslyn.ca.
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It's Dust in the Wind from Kansas on the GOAT. All right, we got the Rolling Stones right here. And one of their all-time albums, Exile on Main Street, released on this day in 1972. At the time, it was... people were sort of split on it. Some critics thought that it sounded too messy, like it was unfocused and almost unfinished. Well, part of that might have been true. It was a chaotic stretch for the Stones. They recorded the album in basements and villas in the south of France. But over time, that roughness sort of became the magic of it all. It once sounded loose and imperfect. Now it's sort of seen as one of the greatest rock albums ever made. It's like the band captured lightning without ever really fully trying to control it. I think a good representation of this album is Tumbling Dice. It's the perfect example because it sounds like the album feels. It's loose, rolling, it's barely holding together, yet it's impossible to resist.

0: All We Are from Kim Mitchell. You are listening to The GOAT and me, Bryce. And that's it for me. I'm going to head out of here. You have a great night. But I want to leave you with one more little Homer Simpson-ism, because if you ask me, he's the greatest guy in history.
1: Simpson, Homer Simpson, he's the greatest guy in history. From the town of Springfield, he's about to hit a chestnut tree.
0: Whatever you do tonight, just don't run into a chestnut tree. I'm out of here. Peace out.
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1: I'm Storm Lenny. A Montrose man accused of first-degree murder will stand trial this fall. Donald James Stanchella is accused of killing his estranged wife, Lindsay Bat Stanchella. He's due to be tried in Rosslyn by a judge and jury beginning November 9th. That'll be a few days after the second anniversary of Lindsay's death. She was a nurse and a mother to a young son. The trial is expected to last 3 weeks. The BC Nurses Union says its members have voted more than 98% in favor of job action. The strike vote follows 6 months of bargaining with the province. President Adrian Geer says the union is still seeking improved benefits and funding for better nurse-to-patient ratios.
2: But we've also been met with the employer who's refused to offer any substantive contract improvements or commit to

0: have the tools needed to handle those cases.
1: They don't have means to be able to apprehend the dog, to have it assessed, and to make any other further determinations. So this is where this regulatory bylaw steps in and gives us the authority to be able to assist the RCMP.
0: The service would be funded through taxation and is currently going through an alternative approval process. Thursday's session runs from 5 to 7 p.m. at the Creston Community Complex. The City of Trail will dust off a report from 5 years ago about creating a dog park. A couple of residents recently approached council to restart discussions. Councillor Tia Hansen says they should use information that already exists.
2: As opposed to starting from scratch and starting a new feasibility study, using what we've already previous councils have spent money on getting to that point, and then looking for any reasonable updates that need to occur if those land spaces are not available anymore.
0: A survey in 2021 found the public's preferred location was between Gyro Park and the skate park, but council didn't proceed with it. Members of the public are praising lifeguards at the Trail Aquatic Center for rescuing a couple of swimmers. Parks and Rec Manager Gabby Krafsky says there were two separate incidents last month.
3: Staff acted quickly and professionally and performed fantastic rescues. They put their training to the test, and we received great feedback and some kudos from the public.
0: Krafsky says there were several written comments. She adds the rescues were simple, as neither struggling swimmer swallowed any water. The future of the Caslow Jazz Festival is up for discussion this week as a new board looks to reimagine the long-running event. The Caslow Jazz Festival Society is hosting a town hall on Thursday at the Langham Cultural Center in Caslow to gather community input. Organizers say they want to hear from residents, business owners, and festival fans on possible events for the upcoming August-long weekend and the longer-term direction for the festival. The town hall runs from 7 to 9 p.m. A virtual option is available for those who can't make it in person.
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0: Montreal can take a 3-1 series lead with a win this afternoon. The Canadiens have almost doubled up on the Sabres in goals in the first three games, outscoring their opponents 13-7. Montreal's defense has also been shining, averaging only 2.2 goals against per game, which is only second to the Hurricanes. Meanwhile, whoever wins in the late game between Anaheim and Vegas will have the series advantage going forward. So far, both teams have won two and lost two games, with the series being back in Vegas tonight. And the Blue Jays look to get out of a recent funk. Losing six of the last eight games, they continue to drop in the standings, sitting only half a game ahead of Boston for bottom of their division.
4: Get roads and weather.
0: Single lane traffic is in effect on Highway 3A east of Nelson near 4 Mile. Expect delays from 6:30 a.m. to 6:30 p.m. until Thursday. In our weather forecast, the chance of showers dropping down to 10 tonight, the chance of showers and the risk of a thunderstorm developing tomorrow afternoon with a high of 19, showers dropping down to 10 tomorrow night, and cloudy with a high of 18 for Thursday. I'm Storm Lenny.
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1: The decade, the 1930s, the legendary Betty Boop makes her debut. The world's famous and iconic Empire State Building is completed. The infamous War of the Worlds radio broadcast airs, leaving a nation in panic over a supposed alien invasion. Wind-up train sets and glamorous low-cut open-back dresses were all the rage.
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1: I'm Greg Nesteroff. A Montrose man accused of first-degree murder will stand trial this fall. Donald James Dancella is accused of killing his estranged wife, Lindsay Batts Dancella. He's due to be tried in Rosslyn by a judge and jury beginning November 9th. That'll be a few days after the second anniversary of Lindsay's death. She was a nurse and mother to a young son. The trial is expected to last 3 weeks. The BC Nurses Union says its members have voted more than 98% in favor of job action. The strike vote follows 6 months of bargaining with the province. President Adrian Gear says the union is still seeking improved benefits and funding for better nurse-to-patient ratios.
2: But we've also been met with the employer who's refused to offer any substantive contract improvements or commit to the compensation and funding made available to other public sector contracts.
1: Gear says she hopes both sides can come back to the table to negotiate a deal. Nursing is an essential service, so there would be limits on any potential job action. Municipal workers in Fruitvale have a tentative agreement. It prevents a strike that was set to begin later this week. QP Local 2087 says a ratification vote will be held today. No details will be released until then. Workers took a unanimous strike vote in March. The Regional District of Central Kootenay is holding a public information session Thursday on its proposed dangerous and aggressive dog bylaw for rural parts of the Creston Valley. The bylaw would help create a framework for responding to serious dog incidents alongside RCMP. Bylaw Services Manager Eric Stout says police currently don't have the tools needed to handle those cases.
3: They don't have means to be able to apprehend the dog, to have it assessed, and to make any other further determinations. So this is where this regulatory bylaw steps in and gives us the authority to be able to assist the RCMP.
1: The service would be funded through taxation and is going through a counter-petition process. Thursday's session runs from 5 to 7 p.m. at the Creston Community Complex. The future of the Caslow Jazz Festival is up for discussion this week as a new board looks to reimagine the long-running event. The Festival Society is hosting a town hall on Thursday at the Langham Cultural Center to gather community input. Organizers say they want to hear from residents, business owners, and festival fans on possible events for the upcoming August long weekend and the longer-term direction for the festival. The town hall runs from 7 to 9 p.m., and a virtual option is available for those who can't make it in person. The City of Trail will dust off a report from 5 years ago about creating a dog park. A couple of residents recently approached council to restart discussions. Councillor Tia Hansen says the city should use information that already exists,
4: as opposed to starting from scratch and starting a new feasibility study, using what previous councils have spent money on getting to that point, and then looking for any reasonable updates that need to occur if those land spaces are not available anymore.
1: A survey in 2021 found the public's preferred location was between Gyro Park and the skate park, but council didn't proceed with it. And members of the public are praising lifeguards at the Trail Aquatic Center for rescuing a couple of swimmers. Parks and Rec Manager Gabby Kravsky says there were two separate incidents last month.
5: Staff acted quickly and professionally and performed fantastic rescues. They put their training to the test, and we received great feedback and some kudos from the public.
1: Kravsky says there were several written comments. She adds the rescues were simple as neither struggling swimmer swallowed any water.
0: Be the first to know. 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
6: To sports, and the Sabres tie their series 2-2 following a 3-2 win over the Canadiens, while the Golden Knights keep pace with the Ducks after a 3-2 overtime win. In the PWHL, Montreal eliminated Minnesota after a 2-1 win to advance to the PWHL Walter Cup Finals. And in baseball, the Blue Jays dropped their fifth game in a row to the Rays 7-6.
0: Yo, weather.
7: We're in for an interesting day as far as weather goes out there in the West Kootenay. Mainly cloudy and a chance of showers to start us out today. Moving to rain and a risk of a thunderstorm by the afternoon. Near those thunderstorms, expect up to 15 millimeters of rain. So quite a bit of rain falling. High of 17 degrees in the evening. The showers end near midnight with risk of a thunderstorm early in the evening. Low dropping down to 7, but pretty gusty winds. Tomorrow, sun and clouds, a high of 16. Friday, sun and clouds and 16. Saturday, sun and clouds, chance of showers, high of 11. And on Sunday, sun and clouds, high of 19. Meanwhile, the Drive BC Road Report says you could still expect some delays over in Trail on Highway 3B. Traveling over the bridge, some bridge construction means you're going to have one lane closed either direction. Expect that to continue until Thursday at 2 p.m. It's going to create a bit of a delay. However, it shouldn't slow to drive too much. If you spot anything, let us know with a text at 250-365-6100. From the Go Weather Booth, I'm Sam Pike.
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0: Good morning and welcome back to the Power Rock Morning on the Goat with me, Sam Pike, like the fish, Sam the radio man. It is Wednesday, and honestly, Wednesdays always feel like the most real work day of the week. Mondays, that chaotic energy, getting back to business. Tuesday flies by. Wednesday, though, that's the doldrums. So let's pick it up. Let's actually get into it with some world-class rock locks to keep you going today. Another Work It Out Wednesday is all lined up for you, testing out your detective skills with another mystery occupation. We're going to be talking about half-price deals. That's coming up pretty soon. And if you like saving money while supporting some local businesses, it's one of the best things we do around here. I also had a couple conversations yesterday, one with my wife, one with Bryce, our afternoon show host, about music and the things we listen to. One of them turned us into realizing how many songs we actually listen to as kids without understanding a lyric, like fully singing along to songs that absolutely should not have been blasting through our house. And we've got all that coming up the morning, plus your world-class rock soundtrack for the workday ahead. Stick around.
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0: Good morning, Sam here on your Power Rock Morning. Today is International Nurses Day, and honestly, feels impossible to properly thank nurses for everything they do. They're some of the hardest working people on the planet, and most of the time they're doing it under unbelievable pressure with long hours, emotional exhaustion, and not nearly enough recognition. And as someone whose mother is a nurse, it was a huge part of my life, from gluing my forehead back together when we were on holiday or doing our everyday job of being a dialysis nurse. She has been a big part of, obviously, my life, but a big part of other people's lives as well. So if you know a nurse, do take a chance to thank them today. Maybe give them a hug if they so desire it, and just let them know they're appreciated. Happy International Nurses Day.
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1: I'm Greg Nesteroff. A strike has been prevented at the village of Fruitvale. QP Local 2087 has announced a tentative agreement. It comes just days before workers were set to hit the picket lines. No details are being released until a ratification vote is held today. Workers voted in March in favor of job action. The BC Nurses Union says its members have voted over 98% in favor of job action after 6 months of bargaining with the province. President Adrian Gear says nurses don't want to do anything that would impact patient care.
2: We are willing to go back to the table. We have signaled that to the employer. They have also signaled that they're willing to come back to the table. This is the final last chance, however.
1: Gear says the union is still seeking improved benefits and funding for better nurse-to-patient ratios. Any job action would be limited because nursing is an essential service. A 3-week trial for a Montrose man accused of killing his estranged wife will begin November 9th. Donald James Dancella is charged with first-degree murder in the death of Lindsay Batts Dancella. She was attacked at her home in November 2024. Lindsay was a local nurse and care coordinator. Dancella's trial before a judge and jury will be held in Rossland. Lifeguards at the Trail Aquatic Center saved two people in separate incidents recently. Parks and Rec manager Gabby Kravsky says her staff acted quickly and professionally.
3: It was a little bit shocking for public that was there just watching to see this unfold, because usually they see us training, but they don't see it in action, like, you know, happening live. So I think some people were a little bit surprised, but they were also very grateful.
1: Kravsky says in both cases, the struggling swimmers kept their heads above water, so the rescues were simple. Trail will move ahead with revisiting options for an off-leash dog park. City Councillor Nick Cashel's motion was in response to a recent request from a couple of residents.
4: I just think it's important. I think there's a huge demand for this, and I think it's important to keep the momentum, actually build momentum on this.
1: Corporate Services Director David Moorhead says the city looked at the idea 5 years ago, and the info they gathered can still be useful.
5: A report from staff can build upon both the engagement survey that was done as well as previous reporting, but then take into account any regional perspectives.
1: A spot between Gyro Park and the skate park was identified as the most popular location in a 2021 survey. The Regional District of Central Kootenay is giving rural Creston Valley residents a chance to ask questions about its proposed dangerous and aggressive dog control bylaw. A public information session is set for Thursday in Creston as the district moves through a counter-petition process on the proposal. Bylaw Services Manager Eric Stout explains the types of incidents the bylaw aims to address.
6: It's not to deal with loose dogs, barking dogs, or dogs defecating on someone's lawn. It's solely to deal with a complaint where we have an aggressive dog that has shown signs of meeting the criteria of being aggressive.
1: Thursday's session runs from 5 to 7 p.m. at the Creston Community Complex. And a new board is turning to the community for help shaping the future of the Caslow Jazz Festival. The Society will hold a town hall on Thursday to gather ideas for potential summer music programming and longer-term plans. Organizers say the goal is to reimagine the festival following financial challenges that led to this year's cancellation. The public input will help guide both fundraising efforts and the direction of the event. This week's meeting runs from 7 to 9 p.m. at Caslow's Langham Cultural Center and online for those who can't attend in person.
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7: To sports, and the Sabres tie their series 2-2 following a 3-2 win over the Canadiens, while the Golden Knights keep pace with the Ducks after a 3-2 overtime win. In the PWHL, Montreal eliminated Minnesota after a 2-1 win to advance to the PWHL Walter Cup Finals. And in baseball, the Blue Jays dropped their fifth game in a row to the Rays 7-6.
8: We're in for an interesting day as far as weather goes out there in the West Kootenay. Mainly cloudy and a chance of showers to start us out today. Moving to rain and a risk of a thunderstorm by the afternoon. Near those thunderstorms, expect up to 15 millimeters of rain. So quite a bit of rain falling. High of 17 degrees in the evening. The showers end near midnight with the risk of a thunderstorm early in the evening. Low dropping down to 7, but pretty gusty winds. Tomorrow, sun and clouds, a high of 16. Friday, sun and clouds and 16. Saturday, sun and clouds, chance of showers, high of 11. And on Sunday, sun and clouds, high of 19. Meanwhile, the Drive BC Road Report says you can still expect some delays over in Trail on Highway 3B. Traveling over the bridge, some bridge construction means you're going to have one lane closed either direction. Expect that to continue until Thursday at 2 p.m. It's going to create a bit of a delay. However, it shouldn't slow to drive too much. If you spot anything, let us know with a text at 250-365-6100. From the Go Weather Booth, I'm Sam Pike.
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0: Half-Price Deals is coming up again soon, and if you've never jumped on it before, it's exactly what it sounds like, your chance to grab local goods and services at half the price while supporting businesses right here in the Kootenays, which in this economy feels like finding treasure. I also want to talk directly to some of the local business owners out there, because I know there's a lot of people who probably wondered about advertising on the radio before, but maybe never knew where to start. And I get it, advertising can feel somewhat intimidating. You picture giant marketing budgets and complicated campaigns. Well, this is why Half Price Deals is so good. 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It's one of the things I love most about local radio. 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Honestly, supporting local matters more now than ever. The Kootenays are packed with incredible businesses, family-run spots, some side hustles turned full-time dreams, and Half-Price Deals help shine a spotlight on them.
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0: Hey, Bryce and I were chatting the other day and going down a rabbit hole talking about songs that sound upbeat or catchy, but are actually super dark once you listen to the lyrics. I realized so many songs from my childhood where I only cared about the riff or the chorus and never actually processed what anybody was saying. When you grow up, you revisit the song as an adult and you're sitting there going, wait a second. Like Semi-Charmed Life. As a kid, the song just sounded fun and summery. A catchy little doo-doo-doo chorus, windows down kind of vibe. Then you listen to the lyrics and realize it's incredibly dark and about drugs. Or 99 Left Balloons, being all upbeat and energetic, being about an accidental nuclear war. My goodness. And even songs you can get here on the GOAT. By a Monster's Hand sounds like a rock anthem. You start piecing together the lyrics and maybe this dude should not be trusted around villagers after dark. I think musicians love doing that, though. So I want to know, what are some songs that the message absolutely does not match the tone? 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
1: I'm Greg Nesteroff. A Montrose man accused of first-degree murder will stand trial this fall. Donald James Dancella is accused of killing his estranged wife, Lindsay Batts Dancella. He's due to be tried in Rosslyn by a judge and jury beginning November 9th. That'll be a few days after the second anniversary of Lindsay's death. She was a nurse and mother to a young son. The trial is expected to last 3 weeks. The BC Nurses Union says its members have voted more than 98% in favor of job action. The strike vote follows 6 months of bargaining with the province. President Adrian Gear says the union is still seeking improved benefits and funding for better nurse-to-patient ratios.
2: But we've also been met with the employer who's refused to offer any substantive contract improvements or commit to the compensation and funding made available to other public sector contracts.
1: Gear says she hopes both sides can come back to the table to negotiate a deal. Nursing is an essential service, so there would be limits on any potential job action. Municipal workers in Fruitvale have a tentative agreement. It prevents a strike that was set to begin later this week. QP Local 2087 says a ratification vote will be held today. No details will be released until then. Workers took a unanimous strike vote in March. The Regional District of Central Kootenay is holding a public information session Thursday on its proposed dangerous and aggressive dog bylaw for rural parts of the Creston Valley. The bylaw would help create a framework for responding to serious dog incidents alongside RCMP. Bylaw Services Manager Eric Stout says police currently don't have the tools needed to handle those cases.
3: They don't have means to be able to apprehend the dog, to have it assessed, and to make any other further determinations. So this is where this regulatory bylaw steps in and gives us the authority to be able to assist the RCMP.
1: The service would be funded through taxation and is going through a counter-petition process. Thursday's session runs from 5 to 7 p.m. at the Creston Community Complex. The future of the Caslow Jazz Festival is up for discussion this week as a new board looks to reimagine the long-running event. The Festival Society is hosting a town hall on Thursday at the Langham Cultural Center to gather community input. Organizers say they want to hear from residents, business owners, and festival fans on possible events for the upcoming August-long weekend and the longer-term direction for the festival. The town hall runs from 7 to 9 p.m., and a virtual option is available for those who can't make it in person. The City of Trail will dust off a report from 5 years ago about creating a dog park. A couple of residents recently approached council to restart discussions. Councillor Tia Hansen says the city should use information that already exists.
4: As opposed to starting from scratch and starting a new feasibility study, using what previous councils have spent money on getting to that point, and then looking for any reasonable updates that need to occur if those land spaces are not available anymore.
1: A survey in 2021 found the public's preferred location was between Gyro Park and the skate park, but council didn't proceed with it. And members of the public are praising lifeguards at the Trail Aquatic Center for rescuing a couple of swimmers. Parks and Rec Manager Gabby Kravsky says there were two separate incidents last month.
5: Staff acted quickly and professionally and performed fantastic rescues. They put their training to the test, and we received great feedback and some kudos from the public.
1: Kravsky says there were several written comments. She adds the rescues were simple as neither struggling swimmer swallowed any water.
0: Be the first to know. 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
7: Two sports and the Sabres tie their series 2-2 following a 3-2 win over the Canadiens, while the Golden Knights keep pace with the Ducks after a 3-2 overtime win. In the PWHL, Montreal eliminated Minnesota after a 2-1 win to advance to the PWHL Walter Cup Finals. And in baseball, the Blue Jays dropped their fifth game in a row to the Rays 7-6.
0: Go weather.
8: We're in for an interesting day as far as weather goes out there in the West Kootenay. Mainly cloudy and a chance of showers to start us out today. Moving to rain and a risk of a thunderstorm by the afternoon. Near those thunderstorms, expect up to 15 millimeters of rain. So quite a bit of rain falling. High of 17 degrees in the evening. The showers end near midnight with the risk of a thunderstorm early in the evening. Low dropping down to 7, but pretty gusty winds. Tomorrow, sun and clouds, a high of 16. Friday, sun and clouds and 16. Saturday, sun and clouds, chance of showers, high of 11. And on Sunday, sun and clouds, high of 19. Meanwhile, the Drive BC Road Report says you can still expect some delays over in Trail on Highway 3B. Traveling over the bridge, some bridge construction means you're going to have one lane closed either direction. Expect that to continue until Thursday at 2 p.m. It's going to create a bit of a delay. However, it shouldn't slow to drive too much. If you spot anything, let us know with a text at 250-365-6100. From the Go Weather Booth, I'm Sam Pike.
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right, one more shot to get you into what might be the loudest room in the Kootenays, Nick, this Friday, May 15th. We're giving away a pair of tickets to see Farm Live at Harry's Hall. At Harry's Hall in the Oots with Velvet. And honestly, everything about the show sounds kind of amazing. I'm really excited for it, actually. It's the kind of concert where you go in and expect a normal Friday night and suddenly you find yourself in a sweaty room full of people losing their minds. And there's really something special about the smaller live shows like this. The energy feels absolutely different. So stop on by. Text into the Glacier on a Rock Line at 250-356-100. Say, I want to go. And you'll be entered for a chance to win a set of tickets to Farm.

0: Good morning, Sam Pike here on the Power Rock Morning. Thanks for tuning in. We're into the 7 o'clock hour. And here's a little something different and really community-focused coming up later today, or rather this month. The Twin Rivers Community Choir is presenting O Canada on May 29th and 30th at Castlegar New Life Church. Honestly, community choir performance is one of those things that don't get enough love. 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
1: I'm Greg Nesteroff. A strike has been prevented at the village of Fruitvale. QP Local 2087 has announced a tentative agreement. It comes just days before workers were set to hit the picket lines. No details are being released until a ratification vote is held today. Workers voted in March in favor of job action. The BC Nurses Union says its members have voted over 98% in favor of job action after 6 months of bargaining with the province. President Adrian Gear says nurses don't want to do anything that would impact patient care.
2: We are willing to go back to the table. We have signaled that to the employer. They have also signaled that they're willing to come back to the table. This is the final last chance, however.
1: Gear says the union is still seeking improved benefits and funding for better nurse-to-patient ratios. Any job action would be limited because nursing is an essential service. A three-week trial for a Montrose man accused of killing his estranged wife will begin November 9th. Donald James Dancella is charged with first-degree murder in the death of Lindsay Batts Dancella. She was attacked at her home in November 2024. Lindsay was a local nurse and care coordinator. Dancella's trial before a judge and jury will be held in Rossland. Lifeguards at the Trail Aquatic Center saved two people in separate incidents recently. Parks and Rec manager Gabby Kravsky says her staff acted quickly and professionally.
3: It was a little bit shocking for public that was there just watching to see this unfold, because usually they see us training, but they don't see it in action, like, you know, happening live. So I think some people were a little bit surprised, but they were also very grateful.
1: Kravsky says in both cases, the struggling swimmers kept their heads above water, so the rescues were simple. Trail will move ahead with revisiting options for an off-leash dog park. City Councillor Nick Cashel's motion was in response to a recent request from a couple of residents.
4: I just think it's important. I think there's a huge demand for this, and I think it's important to keep the momentum, actually build momentum on this.
1: Corporate Services Director David Moorhead says the city looked at the idea 5 years ago, and the info they gathered can still be useful.
5: A report from staff can build upon both the engagement survey that was done as well as previous reporting, but then take into account any regional perspectives.
1: A spot between Gyro Park and the skate park was identified as the most popular location in a 2021 survey. The Regional District of Central Kootenay is giving rural Creston Valley residents a chance to ask questions about its proposed dangerous and aggressive dog control bylaw. A public information session is set for Thursday in Creston as the district moves through a counterpetition process on the proposal. Bylaw Services Manager Eric Stout explains the types of incidents the bylaw aims to address.
6: It's not to deal with loose dogs, barking dogs, or dogs defecating on someone's lawn. It's solely to deal with a complaint where we have an aggressive dog that has shown signs of meeting the criteria of being aggressive.
1: Thursday's session runs from 5 to 7 p.m. at the Creston Community Complex. And a new board is turning to the community for help shaping the future of the Caslow Jazz Festival. The Society will hold a town hall on Thursday to gather ideas for potential summer music programming and longer-term plans. Organizers say the goal is to reimagine the festival following financial challenges that led to this year's cancellation. The public input will help guide both fundraising efforts and the direction of the event. This week's meeting runs from 7 to 9 p.m. at Caslow's Langham Cultural Center and online for those who can't attend in person.
0: For these local stories and more, go to MyKootenayNow.com.
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8: To sports, and the Sabres tie their series 2-2 following a 3-2 win over the Canadiens, while the Golden Knights keep pace with the Ducks after a 3-2 overtime win. In the PWHL, Montreal eliminated Minnesota after a 2-1 win to advance to the PWHL Walter Cup Finals. And in baseball, the Blue Jays dropped their fifth game in a row to the Rays 7-6.
9: Here's weather. We're in for an interesting day as far as weather goes out there in the West Kootenay. Mainly cloudy and a chance of showers to start us out today. Moving to rain and a risk of a thunderstorm by the afternoon. Near those thunderstorms, expect up to 15 millimeters of rain. So quite a bit of rain falling. High of 17 degrees in the evening. The showers end near midnight with the risk of a thunderstorm early in the evening. Low dropping down to 7, but pretty gusty winds. Tomorrow, sun and clouds, a high of 16. Friday, sun and clouds and 16. Saturday, sun and clouds, chance of showers, high of 11. And on Sunday, sun and clouds, high of 19. Meanwhile, the Drive BC Road Report says you could still expect some delays over in Trail on Highway 3B. Traveling over the bridge, some bridge construction means you're going to have one lane closed either direction. Expect that to continue until Thursday at 2 p.m. It's going to create a bit of a delay. However, it shouldn't slow to drive too much. If you spot anything, let us know with a text at 250-365-6100. From the Coat Weather Booth, I'm Sam Pike.
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0: Good morning. Time for a Sam Says So, the best part of the show, where I confidently take a completely unnecessary stance on something a little bit dumb. Today, it's curly fries. They're far superior to regularly French fries, and it's not even close. I don't know what happened to the curly fry. Growing up, that was half the reason anybody went to Arby's. You weren't going because you desperately needed the roast beef. No, you were going because those curly fries had some magical powers. There's just more happening with the curly fry. There's better texture, better seasoning, more crunch, more personality. And occasionally you get those really long ones you're all excited about. The regular fry is sure reliable, but a curly fry feels exciting. I looked this up once because I'm apparently 97 years old, but French fries are called that because of the Frenching style of cutting vegetables. But curly fries, well, they're called curly because they're curly. Honestly, more fast food places need to bring them back. Sam Says So.
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0: Talking with our very good friend, Mr. Dan Ashman from AM Ford and AM Plus and Trail today. And Dan, it sounds like there's something big happening.
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1: I'm Greg Nesteroff. A Montrose man accused of first-degree murder will stand trial this fall. Donald James Dancella is accused of killing his estranged wife, Lindsay Batts Dancella. He's due to be tried in Rosslyn by a judge and jury beginning November 9th. That'll be a few days after the second anniversary of Lindsay's death. She was a nurse and mother to a young son. The trial is expected to last 3 weeks. The BC Nurses Union says its members have voted more than 98% in favor of job action. The strike vote follows 6 months of bargaining with the province. President Adrian Gear says the union is still seeking improved benefits and funding for better nurse-to-patient ratios.
2: But we've also been met with the employer who's refused to offer any substantive contract improvements or commit to the compensation and funding made available to other public sector contracts.
1: Gear says she hopes both sides can come back to the table to negotiate a deal. Nursing is an essential service, so there would be limits on any potential job action. Municipal workers in Fruitvale have a tentative agreement. It prevents a strike that was set to begin later this week. QP Local 2087 says a ratification vote will be held today. No details will be released until then. Workers took a unanimous strike vote in March. The Regional District of Central Kootenay is holding a public information session Thursday on its proposed dangerous and aggressive dog bylaw for rural parts of the Creston Valley. The bylaw would help create a framework for responding to serious dog incidents alongside RCMP. Bylaw Services Manager Eric Stout says police currently don't have the tools needed to handle those cases.
3: They don't have means to be able to apprehend the dog, to have it assessed, and to make any other further determinations. So this is where this regulatory bylaw steps in and gives us the authority to be able to assist the RCMP.
1: The service would be funded through taxation and is going through a counter-petition process. Thursday's session runs from 5 to 7 p.m. at the Creston Community Complex. The future of the Caslow Jazz Festival is up for discussion this week as a new board looks to reimagine the long-running event. The Festival Society is hosting a town hall on Thursday at the Langham Cultural Center to gather community input. Organizers say they want to hear from residents, business owners, and festival fans on possible events for the upcoming August long weekend and the longer-term direction for the festival. The town hall runs from 7 to 9 p.m., and a virtual option is available for those who can't make it in person. The City of Trail will dust off a report from 5 years ago about creating a dog park. A couple of residents recently approached council to restart discussions. Councillor Tia Hansen says the city should use information that already exists.
4: As opposed to starting from scratch and starting a new feasibility study, using what previous councils have spent money on getting to that point, and then looking for any reasonable updates that need to occur if those land spaces are not available anymore.
1: A survey in 2021 found the public's preferred location was between Gyro Park and the skate park, but council didn't proceed with it. And members of the public are praising lifeguards at the Trail Aquatic Center for rescuing a couple of swimmers. Parks and Rec Manager Gabby Kravsky says there were two separate incidents last month.
5: Staff acted quickly and professionally and performed fantastic rescues. They put their training to the test, and we received great feedback and some kudos from the public.
1: Kravsky says there were several written comments. She adds the rescues were simple as neither struggling swimmer swallowed any water.
0: Be the first to know. 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
6: Two sports and the Sabres tie their series 2-2 following a 3-2 win over the Canadiens, while the Golden Knights keep pace with the Ducks after a 3-2 overtime win. In the PWHL, Montreal eliminated Minnesota after a 2-1 win to advance to the PWHL Walter Cup Finals. And in baseball, the Blue Jays dropped their fifth game in a row to the Rays 7-6.
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8: We're in for an interesting day as far as weather goes out there in the West Kootenay. Mainly cloudy and a chance of showers to start us out today. Moving to rain and a risk of a thunderstorm by the afternoon. Near those thunderstorms, expect up to 15 millimeters of rain. So quite a bit of rain falling. High of 17 degrees in the evening. The showers end near midnight with the risk of a thunderstorm early in the evening. Low dropping down to 7, but pretty gusty winds. Tomorrow, sun and clouds, a high of 16. Friday, sun and clouds and 16. Saturday, sun and clouds, chance of showers, high of 11. And on Sunday, sun and clouds, high of 19. Meanwhile, the Drive BC Road Report says you can still expect some delays over in Trail on Highway 3B. Traveling over the bridge, some bridge construction means you're going to have one lane closed either direction. Expect that to continue until Thursday at 2 p.m. It's going to create a bit of a delay. However, it shouldn't slow to drive too much. If you spot anything, let us know with a text at 250-365-6100. 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

You know, in the world of streaming and playlists and having literally every song ever recorded available instantly, I think we've kind of lost something important here. See, my wife and I were talking about the other day. We both grew up during the CD era where you'd buy an album and listen to every track, whether you liked it immediately or not. Sometimes your favorite songs ended up being weird, deep cuts nobody ever talks about. Radio works the same way, too. You'd hear stuff you'd never would have picked yourself, and suddenly music taste would expand accidentally. There's something so pure about that. Now everything is algorithm-based. It feeds you exactly what it thinks you'd like, which is convenient, and, well, I guess it also keeps people in these tiny musical bubbles sometimes. So we decided we're actually going to do a little bit of a CD buying spree and start listening to full albums again. I really want to expand my musical repertoire. So I want to know, what do you think is the best option? What's the best CD? You can let us know on Facebook or text in 250-365-6100. Love to hear from you.

0: Good morning. I am Sam Pike, and I wanted to let you know Kootenai Family Place is having a couple of community events this month, and honestly, it's the kind of stuff that makes living in a smaller community so special. First up today, it's the Neighborhood House Day happening at Kootenai Family Place parking lot from 10 until 1. Barbecue, music, community crafts, just creating a space for people to come and hang out and connect just a wee bit. And I think events like that matter more than people realize, especially now when everybody's busy all the time and life feels increasingly online. Sometimes people are just showing up somewhere, talking to neighbors and letting your kids run around. That's the good stuff. Later this month, they've also got the annual Teddy Bear Picnic happening at Kinsman Park. It turned up last year. It was a blast. May 27th. Chance for families to connect with local organizations. Hope to see you there.
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1: I'm Greg Nesteroff. A strike has been prevented at the village of Fruitvale. QP Local 2087 has announced a tentative agreement. It comes just days before workers were set to hit the picket lines. No details are being released until a ratification vote is held today. Workers voted in March in favor of job action. The BC Nurses Union says its members have voted over 98% in favor of job action after 6 months of bargaining with the province. President Adrian Gear says nurses don't want to do anything that would impact patient care.
2: We are willing to go back to the table. We have signaled that to the employer. They have also signaled that they're willing to come back to the table. This is the final last chance, however.
1: Gear says the union is still seeking improved benefits and funding for better nurse-to-patient ratios. Any job action would be limited because nursing is an essential service. A three-week trial for a Montrose man accused of killing his estranged wife will begin November 9th. Donald James Dancella is charged with first-degree murder in the death of Lindsay Batts Dancella. She was attacked at her home in November 2024. Lindsay was a local nurse and care coordinator. Dancella's trial before a judge and jury will be held in Rossland. Lifeguards at the Trail Aquatic Center saved two people in separate incidents recently. Parks and Rec manager Gabby Kravsky says her staff acted quickly and professionally.
3: It was a little bit shocking for public that was there just watching to see this unfold, because usually they see us training, but they don't see it in action, like, you know, happening live. So I think some people were a little bit surprised, but they were also very grateful.
1: Kravsky says in both cases, the struggling swimmers kept their heads above water, so the rescues were simple. Trail will move ahead with revisiting options for an off-leash dog park. City Councillor Nick Cashel's motion was in response to a recent request from a couple of residents.
4: I just think it's important. I think there's a huge demand for this, and I think it's important to keep the momentum, actually build momentum on this.
1: Corporate Services Director David Moorhead says the city looked at the idea 5 years ago, and the info they gathered can still be useful.
5: A report from staff can build upon both the engagement survey that was done as well as previous reporting, but then take into account any regional perspectives.
1: A spot between Gyro Park and the skate park was identified as the most popular location in a 2021 survey. The Regional District of Central Kootenay is giving rural Creston Valley residents a chance to ask questions about its proposed dangerous and aggressive dog control bylaw. A public information session is set for Thursday in Creston as the district moves through a counter-petition process on the proposal. Bylaw Services Manager Eric Stout explains the types of incidents the bylaw aims to address.
6: It's not to deal with loose dogs, barking dogs, or dogs defecating on someone's lawn. It's solely to deal with a complaint where we have an aggressive dog that has shown signs of meeting the criteria of being aggressive.
1: Thursday's session runs from 5 to 7 p.m. at the Creston Community Complex. And a new board is turning to the community for help shaping the future of the Caslow Jazz Festival. The Society will hold a town hall on Thursday to gather ideas for potential summer music programming and longer-term plans. Organizers say the goal is to reimagine the festival following financial challenges that led to this year's cancellation. The public input will help guide both fundraising efforts and the direction of the event. This week's meeting runs from 7 to 9 p.m. at Caslow's Langham Cultural Center and online for those who can't attend in person.
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7: Two sports and the Sabres tie their series 2-2 following a 3-2 win over the Canadiens, while the Golden Knights keep pace with the Ducks after a 3-2 overtime win. In the PWHL, Montreal eliminated Minnesota after a 2-1 win to advance to the PWHL Walter Cup Finals. And in baseball, the Blue Jays dropped their fifth game in a row to the Rays 7-6.
8: We're in for an interesting day as far as weather goes out there in the West Kootenay. Mainly cloudy and a chance of showers to start us out today, moving to rain and a risk of a thunderstorm by the afternoon. Near those thunderstorms, expect up to 15 millimeters of rain, so quite a bit of rain falling. High of 17 degrees in the evening. The showers end near midnight with the risk of a thunderstorm early in the evening. Low dropping down to 7, but pretty gusty winds. Tomorrow, sun and clouds, a high of 16. Friday, sun and clouds and 16. Saturday, sun and clouds, chance of showers, high of 11. And on Sunday, sun and clouds, high of 19. Meanwhile, the Drive BC Road Report says you could still expect some delays over in Trail on Highway 3B. Traveling over the bridge, some bridge construction means you're going to have one lane closed either direction. Expect that to continue until Thursday at 2 p.m. It's going to create a bit of a delay. However, it shouldn't slow to drive too much. If you spot anything, let us know with a text at 250-365-6100. From the GOAT Weather Booth, I'm Sam Pike.
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0: I know it's maybe a little bit too early to start talking about wildfire safety, but with May-long weekend coming up and a couple of thunderstorms taking place over the Kootenays, west and east there, I think it's a good reminder for everybody heading outdoors. Right now, we've got only one out-of-control wildfire burning in our fire district, thankfully far away from us near McDonald Creek Park, but this is the time of year where things can change really quickly if people are careful or if, of course, thunderstorms come through. Honestly, most wildfire safety is stuff just is common sense. Every year, there's still preventable fires started by somebody being careless for 5 minutes. If you've got a campfire, make absolutely sure it's fully out before leaving it. No, looks out, out, out. Pour some water on it. Stir more water. Don't leave anything smoldering. Don't toss the cigarette butts out vehicle windows. I know it's tempting. I don't know. Maybe don't set off fireworks beside dry grass, because apparently some people still need to hear that every year. The Kootenays is beautiful because of the forests and mountains around us, so we got to do their part to keep them that way, especially heading into what should be a safe summer season.
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0: Hey, it's that time of week. It's time for Work It Out Wednesday. Every week I give you three vague clues about somebody's occupation, and you got to try to figure out what they do for a living. This week is John, and it's a little bit tricky. Clue number one, I talk to myself a lot. Clue number two, I get recognized occasionally, but only after I speak or say my name. And clue number three, there's rarely a quiet moment during my shift. This one's a little bit of a tricky one. If you know what John does for a living, text into the Glacier Honda Rock Line 250-365-6100 or stop by our Facebook page and work it out on Wednesday.
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1: I'm Greg Nesteroff. A Montrose man accused of first-degree murder will stand trial this fall. Donald James Dancella is accused of killing his estranged wife, Lindsay Batts Dancella. He's due to be tried in Rosslyn by a judge and jury beginning November 9th. That'll be a few days after the second anniversary of Lindsay's death. She was a nurse and mother to a young son. The trial is expected to last 3 weeks. The BC Nurses Union says its members have voted more than 98% in favor of job action. The strike vote follows 6 months of bargaining with the province. President Adrian Gear says the union is still seeking improved benefits and funding for better nurse-to-patient ratios.
2: But we've also been met with the employer who's refused to offer any substantive contract improvements or commit to the compensation and funding made available to other public sector contracts.
1: Gear says she hopes both sides can come back to the table to negotiate a deal. Nursing is an essential service, so there would be limits on any potential job action. Municipal workers in Fruitvale have a tentative agreement. It prevents a strike that was set to begin later this week. QP Local 2087 says a ratification vote will be held today. No details will be released until then. Workers took a unanimous strike vote in March. The Regional District of Central Kootenay is holding a public information session Thursday on its proposed dangerous and aggressive dog bylaw for rural parts of the Creston Valley. The bylaw would help create a framework for responding to serious dog incidents alongside RCMP. Bylaw Services Manager Eric Stout says police currently don't have the tools needed to handle those cases.
3: They don't have means to be able to apprehend the dog, to have it assessed, and to make any other further determinations. So this is where this regulatory bylaw steps in and gives us the authority to be able to assist the RCMP.
1: The service would be funded through taxation and is going through a counter-petition process. Thursday's session runs from 5 to 7 p.m. at the Creston Community Complex. The future of the Caslow Jazz Festival is up for discussion this week as a new board looks to reimagine the long-running event. The Festival Society is hosting a town hall on Thursday at the Langham Cultural Center to gather community input. Organizers say they want to hear from residents, business owners, and festival fans on possible events for the upcoming August long weekend and the longer-term direction for the festival. The town hall runs from 7 to 9 p.m., and a virtual option is available for those who can't make it in person. The City of Trail will dust off a report from 5 years ago about creating a dog park. A couple of residents recently approached council to restart discussions. Councillor Tia Hansen says the city should use information that already exists.
4: As opposed to starting from scratch and starting a new feasibility study, using what previous councils have spent money on getting to that point, and then looking for any reasonable updates that need to occur if those land spaces are not available anymore.
1: A survey in 2021 found the public's preferred location was between Gyro Park and the skate park, but council didn't proceed with it. And members of the public are praising lifeguards at the Trail Aquatic Center for rescuing a couple of swimmers. Parks and Rec Manager Gabby Kravsky says there were two separate incidents last month.
5: Staff acted quickly and professionally and performed fantastic rescues. They put their training to the test, and we received great feedback and some kudos from the public.
1: Kravsky says there were several written comments. She adds the rescues were simple as neither struggling swimmer swallowed any water.
0: Be the first to know. 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
6: To sports, and the Sabres tie their series 2-2 following a 3-2 win over the Canadiens, while the Golden Knights keep pace with the Ducks after a 3-2 overtime win. In the PWHL, Montreal eliminated Minnesota after a 2-1 win to advance to the PWHL Walter Cup Finals. And in baseball, the Blue Jays dropped their fifth game in a row to the Rays 7-6.
7: Yo, weather. We're in for an interesting day as far as weather goes out there in the West Kootenay. Mainly cloudy and a chance of showers to start us out today. Moving to rain and a risk of a thunderstorm by the afternoon. Near those thunderstorms, expect up to 15 millimeters of rain. So quite a bit of rain falling. High of 17 degrees in the evening. The showers end near midnight with the risk of a thunderstorm early in the evening. Low dropping down to 7, but pretty gusty winds. Tomorrow, sun and clouds, a high of 16. Friday, sun and clouds and 16. Saturday, sun and clouds, chance of showers, high of 11. And on Sunday, sun and clouds, high of 19. Meanwhile, the Drive BC Road Report says you can still expect some delays over in Trail on Highway 3B. Traveling over the bridge, some bridge construction means you're going to have one lane closed either direction. Expect that to continue until Thursday at 2 p.m. It's going to create a bit of a delay. However, it shouldn't slow to drive too much. If you spot anything, let us know with a text at 250-365-6100. From the Go Weather Booth, I'm Sam Pike.
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Yo, DJ, I'm using myself, John, my middle name. Shout out to Tim. It seems like you get it every single week. Meantime, we got Finger 11 up next. Let's keep rocking out. 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

I've been thinking about this whole CD conversation lately. I keep coming back to how different it feels when you actually commit to listening to a full album. No skipping, no shuffle, just pressing play and letting it run. And I have been asking y'all what CDs I should add to my collection. Mike coming in hot with versus Pearl Jam, Daughter, Elderly Woman. Listen straight through. The sophomore album full of angry energy and racism, gun violence, and other social issues. Deep cuts. Man, Pearl Jam, Mike coming in strong. We've had a couple answers on our Facebook page as well. Looks like people are looking for some country music. My goodness, with the best of country hits by Ween. That's interesting. And a couple other things like Linkin Park, Dookie by Green Day. Some punk in there as well. Very cool. So if you'd like to get your opinion heard, text in 250-365-6100. Or you can always comment on our Facebook page, 99.3 GOAT-CKQR.

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Hey, Sam Pike here on the Power Rock Morning. I've been asking people and listeners as to what CD I should add to my collection. See, I feel like with music nowadays, we can get caught up in streaming and picking what songs we want to listen to rather than just experiencing an entire album and not just skipping through to our favorite, most popular songs. Guy just called into the station and let me know about the cult Sonic Temple album from 1989. He said Fire Woman is his song, and I'm definitely going to be adding this to my list of CDs to purchase and listen through. In the meantime, let's listen to Fire Woman.

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0: Well, that's going to do it for our Wednesday Power Rock Morning on the Goat. Happy Hump Day. Sam Pike signing off. Big thanks for hanging out with me, playing along with the Work It Out Wednesday. Shout out Tim getting it correct and jumping into all the conversations we've had this morning. Plenty of listeners joining in, letting me know what albums I should listen to and what lyrics I should pay attention to. Bryce is on the way to keep your work day moving. We got more world-class rock coming up as well. And don't forget, if you've been thinking about half-price deals, or get your business out there on the radio, that's a great way to jump in and join in and connect with the good news. Enjoy your Wednesday. We're going to get through the work week. I'll catch you bright and early tomorrow right here on The Goat.
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1: I'm Storm Lenny. A strike has been prevented at the village of Fruitvale. QP Local 2087 has announced a tentative agreement. It comes just days before workers were set to hit the picket lines. No details are being released until a ratification vote is held today. Workers voted in March in favor of job action. The BC Nurses Union says its members have voted over 98% in favor of job action after 6 months of bargaining with the province. President Adrian Geer says nurses don't want any job action that would impact patient care.
2: We are willing to go back to the table. We have signaled that to the employer. They have also signaled that they're willing to come back to the table. This is the final last chance, however.
1: Geer says the union is still seeking improved benefits and funding for better nurse-to-patient ratios. Any job action would be limited because nursing is an essential service. A three-week trial for a Montrose man accused of killing his estranged wife will begin November 9th. Donald James Danchella is charged with first-degree murder in the death of Lindsay Batts Danchella. She was attacked at her home in November of 2024. Lindsay was a local nurse and a care coordinator. Danchella's trial before a judge and jury will be held in Rosslyn. Trail will move ahead with revisiting options for an off-leash dog park. Councillor Nick Cashel's motion was in response to a recent request from a couple of residents.
3: I just think it's important. I think there's a huge demand for this, and I think it's important to keep the momentum, actually build momentum on this.
1: Corporate Services Director David Moorhead says the city looked at the idea 5 years ago, and the info they gathered can still be useful.
4: A report from staff can build upon both the engagement survey that was done as well as previous reporting, but then take into account any regional perspectives.
1: A spot between Gyro Park and the skate park was identified as the most popular location in a 2021 survey. Lifeguards at the Trail Aquatic Center saved two people in separate incidents recently. Parks and Rec Manager Gabby Kravsky says her staff acted quickly and professionally.
5: It was a little bit shocking for public that was there just watching to see this unfold, because usually they see us training, but they don't see it in action, like, you know, happening live. So I think some people were a little bit surprised, but they were also very grateful.
1: Kravsky says in both cases, the struggling swimmers kept their heads above water, so the rescues were simple. The RDCK is giving residents in areas A, B, and C a chance to ask questions about its proposed dangerous and aggressive dog control bylaw. A public information session is set for Thursday in Creston as the district moves through an alternative approval process on the proposal. Bylaw Services Manager Eric Stout explains the types of incidents the bylaw aims to address.
6: It's not to deal with loose dogs, barking dogs, or dogs defecating on someone's lawn. It's solely to deal with a complaint where we have an aggressive dog that has shown signs of meeting the criteria of being aggressive.
1: Thursday's session runs from 5 to 7 p.m. at the Creston Community Complex. A new board is turning to the community for help, shaping the future of the Caslow Jazz Festival. The Caslow Jazz Festival Society will hold a town hall on Thursday to gather ideas for potential summer music programming and longer-term plans. Organizers say the goal is to reimagine the festival following financial challenges that led to this year's cancellation. The public input will help guide both fundraising efforts and the future direction of the event. Thursday's event runs from 7 to 9 p.m. at Caslow's Langham Cultural Center or online for those who can't attend in person.
0: Be the first to know. 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
1: The Avalanche will be the second team to claim a spot in the Final Four if they beat the Wild tonight. If Minnesota wants to win tonight, they will have to play a lot better with a disadvantage, as they have barely been able to kill off half of their penalties against Colorado. Meanwhile, the Maple Leafs officially cut ties with Craig Berube this morning. The former enforcer spent two seasons as Toronto's bench boss before being fired after they missed the playoffs for the first time in a decade. And finally, the Blue Jays won't make the playoffs themselves if they continue to lose. Making it four in a row yesterday afternoon, this is their last game against the Rays before packing their bags for a long seven-game road trip.
0: Guess roads and weather.
1: Expect minor delays traveling through Nelson and Trail today. In Nelson, single-lane traffic is in effect on Anderson Street from 8:30 a.m. to 3:30 p.m. until tomorrow. In Trail, there's road work underway on the Victoria Street Bridge until tomorrow as well. Expect delays from 5:30 a.m. to 2 p.m. And there's also still single-lane traffic in effect on Highway 3A east of Nelson near 4 Mile. Expect delays until 6:30 p.m. tomorrow. In our weather forecast, a few showers with the risk of a thunderstorm this afternoon and a high of 17. Showers and a thunderstorm expected tonight, dropping down to 7. A mix of sun and clouds with a high of 16 tomorrow afternoon. And the chance of showers dropping down to 8 tomorrow night. I'm Storm Lenny.
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better get used to it. It's Big Sugar. I'm Bryce. Good afternoon. You better get used to these clouds. It looks like they're going to roll in pretty hard. We're expecting some pretty heavy rain tonight, so maybe not the night to be going for a nice long hike. Earlier today, okay, Sam was talking about albums. I guess he's getting into CDs lately, and he was asking for some recommendations. One of the recommendations came from our guy, Guy. He really loves the Sonic Temple album by The Cult. Guy says that he listens to us all day, and he is a local trucker, and I'm going to give a shout out to all of the truckers out there, all of Guy's trucker brothers and sisters, and make sure to keep that rubber on the road. All right, this one here is for Guy. It's Eddie, coming right up after the trees.

upbringing, Eddie. Ciao, baby. All right, this is Bryce. Finally got the song on there. I totally messed up at the beginning. It's been a chaotic hour here at the station, all right? I'm going to pull the curtain back a little bit here. We've been struggling with the GOAT's Instagram page. We haven't been able to log into it since I started working here. It's been about 10 months that I've been trying to log into Instagram, and a big shout out to Leah, who finally made it happen today. And so give us a follow on Instagram. We're going to start using the page a lot more now that we actually have access to it. 99.3 The GOAT rocks on Instagram. And rock with us. Time for the headstones. This is Three Angels on the GOAT.

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0: God loves spring.

We got no time left. It's the Guess Who on The Goat. All right. What's the biggest hit that the Guess Who ever made? It's got to be American Woman. And that song was reimagined, reinvigorated in 1998 by somebody you might be familiar with, Lenny Kravitz. His cover takes the original and completely flips it on his head. So we go from the Guess Who to, well, a cover of the Guess Who as Lenny Kravitz's 5 album celebrates a birthday. It's the GOAT.

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0: No surprise there. Theory of a Dead Man on the go. This is Bryce. It might not look like it right now, but wildfire season is approaching, and an event happening tonight in Roslyn is about being prepared for fire season before it arrives. It's a public forum at Miners Hall starting at 7 p.m., running until 8:30. There's some tips on reducing wildfire risk around your property, a presentation, a video, and a Q&A with Fire Smart Coordinator Don Mortimer. He says that even some simple cleanup and yard work around your home can make all the difference in the world. 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

Poison. That is Alice Cooper on the GOAT, a bona fide classic. All right. Earlier this morning, Sam was asking, what's the perfect album to own on CD? I guess he's getting back into CDs. See, me, I'm actually more of a vinyl guy. I love the feeling of opening a vinyl and putting it on. I think something I love about the vinyl is the fact that you can't skip it, right? Once you put it down, I mean, you can always move the needle and stuff, but I never do that. I like that it's one complete piece. For the CD, you can always press that skip button. But thought we'd tag along to his topic. What do you think? What is the perfect album to own on CD? 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Our pal Mike over here, he picked Van Halen's 5150, and I got one off that album. 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

0: Very superstitious. That is Stevie Wonder on the go. This is Bryce. Today is Stevie Wonder's birthday. So a big special happy birthday to him, the incredibly talented musician right there. Speaking of talented musicians, Farm Out, man. Yes, Farm from Kelowna, TBD from Fernie, and Velvet from Castlegar will be playing at Harry's Hall this Friday night. Doors open at 6 o'clock. The show begins at 7. Tickets are available at the door, and I do believe that Sam might be giving out a pair of tickets tomorrow morning, or at least trying to. So watch out for Farm Out, man, in Castlegar, Harry's Hall, Friday.
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Heavy Metal Love. That is Helix on the go. Following Prism's Armageddon, we are into your 3 o'clock hour. And we always kick it off with our NHL playoff update. Tough loss for the Montreal Canadiens last night. Sabres beat them 3-2. Series tied now 2-2. The tiebreaker will take place tomorrow at 4 o'clock. Also saw the Golden Knights defeat the Ducks 3-2 in overtime. And now Vegas will have a chance to win the series in Game 6 in Anaheim tomorrow. And today, well, a chance for Colorado to end the series. They lead the Minnesota Wild 3-1. They're at home, and they can put them down tonight. We're getting down there. We're almost down to 4 already. It's like the playoffs go by fast. They really, really do. But I'm all in on Montreal. We'll see if they can get it done on the road tomorrow. This is Our Lady Peace. Superman's dead.

0: My girl is gone, gone, gone. All the way to Chilliwack on the goat. I'm Bryce. And we have May Days coming up. Caslow May Days, that is, starting May 17th. And there's going to be some real great live music as part of the show. Callum McPherson, this is on Saturday. Callum McPherson and Empire of Nothing. And also Aaron Pasacreta. Aaron Pasacreta, incredibly talented young musician, just came out of the Selkirk Music Program. And really, he's like got those wide eyes and big dreams. I thought, Aaron, what's your advice for maybe some other young, maybe child musicians who want to pursue it as a career?
1: My biggest like piece of advice I think I can give at my point that I'm at now is like, there's going to be times where you are going to need to be your biggest supporter, and you're going to need to be patient and just believe in yourself. Obviously, you're going to have other people who do too, but it's a very self-driven sort of like path. You have to have a vision, and you have to see your vision ahead of you too.
0: And it feels like a real passion to commit, you know, because there's the whole struggling musician term.
1: Yeah.
0: Like you kind of
1: yeah.
0: have to toil and you have to be patient with it.
1: Exactly. And you have to learn to, I think, be in it for the right reasons too. It's kind of hard because it's like you're almost combining your hobby and your career into two different things, whereas a lot of people have those things as separate entities, in which case, you know, you can just always be having fun.

0: If you want to catch him live, he is so good. He's going to be performing next weekend at Harry's Hall, but also 3 o'clock Music in the Park as part of Caslow May Days this Saturday.
1: The Ghost.
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Money, money. It's Billy Idol. We got a little bit more money coming your way in a sec. Earlier today, Sam was talking about CDs. He's looking to get back into CDs, and he was asking for some recommendation, and he asked what's the perfect album to own on CD. And I thought I'd piggyback off his topic today because CDs are awesome. Michael texted in, and he says, the absolute top pick, Dark Side of the Moon. Man, you just can't go wrong with Dark Side of the Moon. One of the all-time greatest albums ever made, and we're going to hop right into it. This is...

0: to the left. So I yelled and screamed and told him why he wasn't coming on stage.
1: All right, Pink Floyd's Money on the Goat, straight off Dark Side of the Moon, which was Michael's pick for his must-have album. For me, it's actually also Pink Floyd, but I think I lean a little bit more towards The Wall, partly because I love The Wall movie, and I just love how it's like a cinematic experience. There's nothing that can compare to a Pink Floyd album, in my opinion, at least. What about you? What is the perfect album to own? Let's hear it. 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

It's the Emptiness Machine from Linkin Park. All right. Quite the weather out there. That wind has been crazy. Been knocking our sign over repeatedly. I expect it to stay fairly windy for the next couple of hours. The gusts are gusting up to 70 kilometers an hour. That is absolutely wild. But the wind should settle down, as will the risk of thunderstorms by about 7 o'clock. Rain continues 90% until about 10, 11 with a slight chance of moisture. Tomorrow looks like sun and cloud with another 30% chance of showers. So expect a little drizzle, nothing like we have right now. All right. Back to CDs that people are really into. I guess Sam's really trying to find some good CDs. And I love this pick that I saw on Facebook here. Heather picks the album Edges of Twilight by the Tea Party. And that's an album that features The Bazaar.

0: just want you to know who I am. I'm Bryce, and that was the Goo Goo Dolls with Iris. You're on the Goat. 4 o'clock news coming right up, but we got Come On Man first. Comes from a video that went semi-viral recently. A guy's trying to move a couch down a staircase by himself, and I think you know where this might be going. Halfway down the stairs, the couch gets stuck, just fully wedged in. He basically set up camp there. He pulls, nothing, pushes, doesn't budge. But the part that gets me here is that the person taking the video is just watching. Like, come on, man, give the guy a hand. Anyways, here's a teaser of what that scene probably ended up looking like.
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1: I'm Storm Lenny. Two people have been killed in an RV fire near the Seven Mile Dam, south of Trail. RCMP say firefighters arrived Tuesday to find the RV fully engulfed in a remote location. They prevented it from spreading to the forest and discovered two people had died. Police say foul play is not suspected. There's no word on the identities of the victims. A high stream flow advisory has been issued for parts of the West Kootenay and Boundary. The River Forecast Center says it includes tributaries around Trout Lake, the Lardo River, Caslow, Nacusp, Edgewood, and Fauquier. It also includes the headwater tributaries of the Granby River. The advisory means river levels are rising, but no major flooding is expected. A new hazard assessment in Nelson revealed flood and debris flow risks in the Anderson Creek system. Kathleen Harita with BGC Engineering presented the findings of a new hazard and flood risk assessment to council on Tuesday. She says it found bottlenecks in the Lower Creek system that could be overwhelmed during a major flooding event.
2: The Anderson Creek channel, particularly in this lower section, is actually not large enough to convey the design debris flood event that we expect to come down from Anderson Creek. So the upper channel tends to be large enough, but as we get down to this area here, it's actually too small.
1: That risk would be addressed in phase two of the city's broader flood mitigation plan, which will focus on upgrading the Lower Creek channel. Grand Forks RCMP are still looking for the guy who held up the local subway. Police say it happened on the evening of April 17th. A masked man, armed with bear mace, robbed the restaurant and ran off. Officers arrived within minutes but weren't able to find the suspect. We've posted photos from the surveillance footage at mygrandforksnow.com. Four more people died in the West Kootenay boundary of toxic drugs in March. Kate Brown reports.
3: The BC Coroner's Service says our region had the highest per capita rate in the province, and it brought the total number of deaths in our area so far in 2026 to 14. Overall, 135 people in BC lost their lives to drugs in March. More than three quarters were men, over two thirds were between the ages of 30 and 59, and more than 80% of those deaths took place indoors. Town by town breakdowns will be available in June.
1: Crime severity in the Creston Valley has seen a significant drop over the last year. Staff Sergeant Brandon Beliziak presented the Creston RCMP Detachment's quarterly report to Council on Tuesday.
4: The crime severity index continues to drop. Officially, over the last 24 months, we're 31% reduced on the crime severity index, which is the most significant in the country for a community over 5,000 people.
1: He credits that drop largely to increased vigilance from the community, citing a recent example where community reporting led to the recovery of over $100,000 of stolen goods on a rural property. A small wildfire is burning northeast of Creston near Mount Kitchener. The BC Wildfire Service says it was discovered today and is believed to be lightning caused. It's currently sitting at around 0.009 hectares and is listed as out of control. Premier David Eby is raising concerns about media reports that Ottawa and Alberta are close to announcing a deal on industrial carbon pricing. CBC reported the deal would increase Alberta's effective carbon price to $130 per ton by 2040. The current federal plan is for provinces to reach $170 per ton by 2030. Eby says the potential deal would put BC at a disadvantage.
5: We are in direct competition with Alberta on certain projects. We will not be in a competitive position if Alberta has a special federal carbon price that the rest of us don't have access to in the rest of Canada.
1: The report said a formal announcement is due by the end of this week.
0: Be the first to know. Get daily and weekly news alerts by signing up at our website, MyKootenayNow.com.
1: The Avalanche will be the second team to claim a spot in the Final Four if they beat the Wild tonight. If Minnesota wants to win tonight, they will have to play a lot better with the disadvantage, as they have barely been able to kill off half of their penalties against Colorado. Meanwhile, the Maple Leafs officially cut ties with Craig Berube this morning. The former enforcer spent two seasons as Toronto's bench boss before being fired after they missed the playoffs for the first time in a decade. And finally, the Blue Jays won't make the playoffs themselves if they continue to lose. Making it four in a row yesterday afternoon, this is their last game against the Rays before packing their bags for a long seven-game road trip.
0: Guess roads and weather.
1: Single lane traffic is in effect on Highway 3A east of Nelson near 4 Mile. Expect delays from 6:30 a.m. to 6:30 p.m. until tomorrow. In our weather forecast, showers and a thunderstorm tonight dropping down to 7, a mix of sun and clouds tomorrow afternoon with a high of 16, the chance of showers dropping down to 8 tomorrow night, and a mix of sun and clouds with a high of 16 again for Friday. I'm Storm Lenny.

Took a new girl now. Honeymoon suite on the GOAT. This is Bryce. Welcome in. 4 o'clock hour. I literally woke up on the wrong side of the bed this morning, okay? And not just, like, the wrong side, the wrong angle, too. Like, my head was where my feet should be, and my feet was, like, on my pillow. I don't really know how it happened. Did I sleepwalk? I don't know. Or did I just move around? I know I do move around a lot in my sleep. Maybe way too much, but I think actually it kind of makes sense because I was a little bit off kilter this morning. So maybe there's something to, you know, waking up on the wrong side of the bed. We're going to dive a little bit further into this phenomenon on Odd Origins in a few minutes. Right now, this is One Day in Your Life from 5440.

0: the Goat. Time for Odd Origins. And as I was saying, I woke up on the wrong side of the bed this morning. And it's happened to all of us, right? You wake up and you're just in some kind of mood. Something's not right. Everything's clicking wrong. And maybe somebody even calls it out to you. Well, this starts as a superstition. We have to go back to ancient Roman culture. It was considered unlucky to put your left foot down first when getting out of bed. The left side was associated with bad luck. So people just started to believe that how you got out of bed could affect your entire day. And if you stepped out the wrong way, it might set the tone for everything else on that day. Of course, the idea kind of moved and changed shape throughout history, and it softened, but the idea stuck as a way to just describe a mood that, well, just starts your day off wrong.
1: The Goat.

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0: It's a ballroom blitz. Pretty sweet, if you ask me. All right. 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

It's been a while. It's Stained on the Goat. Okay, throwing it back. 1985, Brothers in Arms was released by Dire Straits. This is probably one of the defining albums of the 80s, mainly because of, well, what was happening outside of this album itself. Okay, it came out during a time of great change. CDs were just starting to take off, and this is one of the very first albums to be recorded digitally. Most artists hadn't really made the switch yet, but a lot of people actually bought CD players just to experience this album the way it was meant to be heard. And a lot of stores used it as the sort of demonstration disc for the CD player itself. Really one of the first albums that sold more CDs than records. Not only that, at the time, the MTV era was in full swing, and this one became one of the biggest songs of that age. If I could describe Money for Nothing in one word, the word would be slick.

0: have all the good people gone. That's Sam Roberts on the go. 5 o'clock news coming up pretty soon here. Just one song. We'll get that after Finger 11. Some news from Storm Abeire, high stream flow advisory here in the West Kootenai. And after that, we'll dive into Wild Card Wednesday. You never know what it's going to be, but it'll always be something.
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3: Canada's next great artists aren't waiting to be discovered. 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Vista Radio's Made and Played in Canada.ca is where new Canadian music gets heard. Solo artists, full bands, country, rock, pop, or funk, every genre. 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

0: Now, live from the MyKootenayNow.com newsroom, this is Goat News.
1: I'm Storm Lenny. Two people have been killed in an RV fire near the 7 Mile Dam south of Trail. RCMP say firefighters arrived Tuesday to find the RV fully engulfed in a remote location. They prevented it from spreading to the forest and discovered two people had died. Police say foul play is not suspected. There's no word on the identities of the victims. A high streamflow advisory has been issued for parts of the West Kootenay and Boundary. The River Forecast Center says it includes tributaries around Trout Lake, the Lardo River, Caslow, Nacusp, Edgewood, and Fauquier. It also includes the headwater tributaries of the Granby River. The advisory means river levels are rising, but no major flooding is expected. A new hazard assessment in Nelson revealed flood and debris flow risks in the Anderson Creek system. Kathleen Harita with BGC Engineering presented the findings of a new hazard and flood risk assessment to council on Tuesday. She says it found bottlenecks in the lower creek system that could be overwhelmed during a major flooding event.
2: The Anderson Creek channel, particularly in this lower section, is actually not large enough to convey the design debris flood event that we expect to come down from Anderson Creek. So the upper channel tends to be large enough, but as we get down to this area here, it's actually too small.
1: That risk would be addressed in phase two of the city's broader flood mitigation plan, which will focus on upgrading the lower creek channel. Grand Forks RCMP are still looking for the guy who held up the local subway. Police say it happened on the evening of April 17th. A masked man, armed with bear mace, robbed the restaurant and ran off. Officers arrived within minutes but weren't able to find the suspect. We've posted photos from the surveillance footage at mygrandforksnow.com. Four more people died in the West Kootenay boundary of toxic drugs in March. Kate Brown reports.
3: The BC Coroner's Service says our region had the highest per capita rate in the province, and it brought the total number of deaths in our area so far in 2026 to 14. Overall, 135 people in BC lost their lives to drugs in March. More than three quarters were men, over two thirds were between the ages of 30 and 59, and more than 80% of those deaths took place indoors. Town by town breakdowns will be available in June.
1: Crime severity in the Creston Valley has seen a significant drop over the last year. Staff Sergeant Brandon Beliziak presented the Creston RCMP Detachment's quarterly report to Council on Tuesday.
4: The crime severity index continues to drop. Officially, over the last 24 months, we're 31% reduced on the crime severity index, which is the most significant in the country for a community over 5,000 people.
1: He credits that drop largely to increased vigilance from the community, citing a recent example where community reporting led to the recovery of over $100,000 of stolen goods on a rural property. A small wildfire is burning northeast of Creston near Mount Kitchener. The BC Wildfire Service says it was discovered today and is believed to be lightning caused. It's currently sitting at around 0.009 hectares and is listed as out of control. Premier David Eby is raising concerns about media reports that Ottawa and Alberta are close to announcing a deal on industrial carbon pricing. CBC reported the deal would increase Alberta's effective carbon price to $130 per ton by 2020.